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She got the sinister cat eyes and little freckles on her complexion, cheaper than Yakuza, but she's wicked like Medusa, and she got crazy 88 killers that'll slice right through ya, quick to chop her head off, then wipe the blood off. A long-range sniper shot she busts, never let her dud off. You got a minute to pray, and a second to die. You can see the image of the devil reflected inside her eye. But since she was a little girl, yo, she never would cry. She seen so much tragedy, let me explain to you why. She grew up on a military base, where she had to face the brutality of her mother and her father being erased. The blood drops from her teardrops on her cheek, you see the smear spots. She silently watched as the shotgun sliced through her dear pops, through his thick skull. Yeah, she's vicious like a pit bull.

And yo, she been busting off kneecaps, son, since the age of 11. But fucking an enemy to death, ugh, that was her favorite weapon. And the debt you paid in hell, boy, it can't be paid in heaven. You better get down on your knees, son, and start praying to the Reverend.

Bill Evans, ladies and gentlemen. Bill Evans, the trio. Everybody, a great big hand for Bill Evans, Scott Lopero. Scott Lopero on bass and Paul Modine on drums. And we're having a wonderful, wonderful evening here, or morning, on the Friday edition of the 76 Show, where we present our ADO microphones right here in Birdland. Don't forget, if you have any favorites you'd like to hear, right up until 5 o'clock in the morning, we invite you to call us at Chickering 4, CH 4-1813. Right up until 5 in the morning, Chickering 4-1813.

0: love you.
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2: I think she's weird.
0: Why not? Maybe you've got something that he hasn't got.
2: What?
1: I'd like to tell him, but it's not in the plot.
0: You're strong, you're gentle, he's virile, you're mental.
2: Thank y'all.
0: You're a dreamer, he thinks, you're handy, he...
2: Okay, sunshine, I know all about that sort of thing.
0: This marriage could make me the happiest of creatures.
1: She must be the character that started Double Features.
2: Hey, students, what about the jurisprudence?
0: You mean the law or the

0: relation to wit?
1: She's in again with that marriage cake.
0: What's the matter? Don't you want to do it?
1: No, but you talked us into it.
2: Nevertheless, we state.

0: I remember Uncle Harry when he tried to marry more than one.
1: Where did he went in?
0: I sent postcards to San Quentin.
1: Up here it's lawful, what's more, it's nice.
0: Bet she keeps a drawer full of old shoes and rice.

0: 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This must be that new thing everybody's talking about. You know, this might work out all right if you don't hang around too much.
1: Funny, I was thinking the same thing about you.
0: Looking after my interests.
1: Yeah, once a pal, always a pal.
0: Pardon me while I get the knife out of my back.
1: But I had to put it someplace. It might get rusty.
0: You get up.
2: Fellas, second chorus.

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0: Wait, let me explain something to you. I am not Mr. Lebowski. You're Mr. Lebowski. I'm the dude. So that's what you call me, you know? That or his dudeness or duder or, you know, El Duderino, if you're not into the whole brevity thing.
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You

0: Mom, did you really mean all that? I mean, after 10 years, you gonna put the man on me and make me take care of you and some other dude?
1: Well, I guess I really didn't mean all of it. It's just that I let my pride run away with me for a few minutes. I'm sorry. But you see, it was so easy for you to say goodbye. I know you now realize that you made a mistake.

and flesh. And the thunder roars. Thunder! Thunder! And the thunder roars. Give it to me.